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And I just want to let you know that I'd follow you to the end of the world just to show you that I care. 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

0: 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If you believe in yourself, you will always.
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0: Yeah, I'd like to make another withdrawal.
1: Again?
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1: Well, as you know by now, there is a substantial penalty for early withdrawal.